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1: Dream last night. 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
2: Chico Fernández, sleeping on his gun. Dreams of Santa Ana, batting in the sun. Drum so loud from all sides, makes it hard to dream. A blue is falling hard and fast, makes it all seem real. Morning, come morning.

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1: 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No, Harry, I'm singing second, man. And a very exciting girl. I'll bring that bass out, man.
2: Hey, man, I'll bring it out a little bit more.
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